0: there's a nudist resort in Virginia. They're holding a naked 5K run. Ooh. And it's going viral. Yeah. Yeah, it's this weekend. So if you're looking for something to do, yeah, you got to be 18 and over. It's $50 to do the 5K. But I mean, I don't think that's going to be a good experience for you if you choose to. I mean, there's a reason why we've got running apparel to hold things in place.
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0: 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So go download it right now.
1: Do it. I like it.
0: Take it with you this weekend. Yeah, you can find it wherever you get your podcasts and, of course, at WVAQ.com. And I know we talk about people in Ohio with an accent, with accents they shouldn't have while living in Ohio.
1: Yes.
0: It's very confusing.
1: There's this really interesting conversation about accents and why we have them and where they come from.
0: Yeah.
1: And then the smart guy versus the dumb guy accent situation. I mean, there's a lot going on there.
0: There is, yeah.
1: Yeah, it's kind of interesting, honestly.
0: Mm-hmm.
1: Well, I really know how to sell it, isn't it? The Jack and Nikki Show.

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Not just some Silverados. 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

0: if you're doing that and you think that you're really getting them, well, know this. It comes with some risks.
1: Uh-oh.
0: Maybe risks that you are not prepared to deal with.
1: Really?
0: Yeah, we'll take a look next.

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That's who we're talking about. 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

0: 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It's Jagger. This weekend on the Weekend Throwdown, a recap of your top five. 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

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Well, no secret about it. We're just a few minutes away from the best hour of the radio. 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

to the new one from Niall Horan from his new album Dinner Party. This is Taste So Good. Gonna wrap it up for me, Matt Kelly. You're in good hands with the Night Show next. Jason Knight taking over after 7 here on 102 WVAQ. Y'all have a great weekend. Talk to you soon.

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